0: Officer 1-2. Code 4, be out with Renato Mejia. Stay for GOV.
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0: Officer 1-2. He's moving along.
1: Alright, code 4, there was nothing on him. He can't cancel the other unit.
2: Restraining service.

0: sir. I'll send you a juvenile control wing one.
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officer. Go ahead. Actually, disregard. It looks like we had a little bit of a mix-up when it came to jurisdiction. Copy.

37, that is Rule 210, 2nd Street, across from Monterey Street. Safety required. Further details of all those, inform on Monterey 1718.

0: 9, 46, 20 on East 4. Yeah, it looks like Soledad and Greenfield are still trying to take their guys into custody. They're still jumping fences. That's 37 stage at somewhere in the area of Boston Park.
1: Stage in the area of Boston Park. Right, 837, 237.
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0: Hotel in Lundington.
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0: 411.
1: 11, copy.
0: RP wanting a phone call about wanting to ask a question about charging their vehicle overnight in the parking lot.
2: Officer 13, I can take care of that. I'm still working on this other call, though. I'll call him.
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1: Stand by, Ulster, how does it sound?
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1: Go ahead.
0: ID 0971, I'll be doubled with 135. We'll use his call sign.
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0: Dispatch Detail, Cienega Road in Ashford Circle, Cienega and Ashford. The subject in an old 90s van on the cattle ranch on the side of the road. Also, the white male adult wearing a pink shirt, negative weapon seen. Possibly HVD or level 5, nothing further.
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2: We got 7 Papa Juliet, 9 Papa Juliet, 9 Charlie Uniform. 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

0: 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Six, yellow Lincoln Henry 388.
1: One thirty-one San Five. Which? Scenic Rotor, you out with the map?

31 Hollister, your plate 6, yellow Lincoln Henry 388 is code 4 current through 3827, 1992 Ford, registered to David June out of Hollister.

Officer Doolitt. I'll be en route to 1163 San Benito Street for follow-up.

at Monterey, 7 Papa Juliet, 9 Papa Juliet, 7 Charlie Uniform. We are, have been turned back from the timber incident, showing 1-6 minutes en route to Paso.

0: 131. I'm going to be out with one Hidden Valley in Cienega. It'll be related to the trespass.
1: Valley, Cienega.

0: 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Ready, copy.
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0: You run by a name and user. Last of June, first of David. 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

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RP 28-year-old son is throwing things and pushing the RP. 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

0: Negative still physical, our people stay separated. 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I'm looking through prior now.
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0: Eli, turn on the sun. He's coming back code 6, times 1 at Marietta City Commissioner's Office. 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

0: 31 Hall, 333 for cover, trespass 1163. Pass alarm 340 6th Street, 340 6th Street, cross the San Benito at Social Vocational. Caller reporting a transit mill in the northwest corner of the property at the corner of West Alley. And they're near one of the Social Vocational vans. Subject is described as a white male adult in his 30s, 5'11", medium build, must be wearing a black hat, black t-shirt, gray shorts, beige backpack, arrived on foot.
1: Doing that, copy.

6 9 20.

0: copy on Mike Quick, what's your unit with traffic? On 2015.
1: Oscar 3 US. It was at just off.
0: Last unit was traffic, I couldn't copy.
1: Oscar 3 US. It's going to be Andrew Gonzalez, it's going to be moving along.
0: The Andrew Gonzalez will be moving along.

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0: 122 and 131 Hall here for that detail. The same vehicle back and advise the X-ray return in the black vehicle and can hear screaming and yelling.
1: Copy.

0: Pulse 122, do you have any priors at that address, 1500?
1: Two priors. The most recent prior I'm showing is from 5226 for a suicidal subject. It mentions an x-ray that was taken in a hold. However, there's no name in the call.

Hollister 131 in the area. I'll stand by for an additional. 106. And 131 back. I don't hear any signs of a 415.

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0: Copy, is

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1: Copy, closed gate, 90% 415.

0: I can call back the RP, but it does say in the notes that they wanted to remain anonymous.
1: Copy. Not the RP for this call, but from the previous call. I think there was a previous call that suggested 1500.
0: Copy. I don't see any priors from today with this address. Was it a prior involving the subject?
1: Prior at this address, I think the dispatcher said it was from May, maybe this year, or from this year.
0: 1, 20, Officer, you're staticking a bit overmodulated. I didn't copy.

Copy, plate returns. Code 4 expired as a 5-2-2026-2013 Volkswagen. ROE is Nick Hardwick out of Capitola, but they release liability to Cohen Higgins.

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0: 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They can hear an x-ray. 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
1: Okay.
0: 147.

0: 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Go ahead. 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I'm in the area.
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0: Copy.

Posted. Two out with one. All with one, 2158. Posted. 3-2, Sinclair. What's the name of the RO for the vehicle? Name is a Gladys Ruth.

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0: An AOD request from National Parks for the Pinnacles Campground. It was initially for a shots heard only detail, and the area of space is 80 to 88.

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0: Confirm with National Parks, the best access will be the east entrance from 25. They do have an RP standing by the park store, and rangers en route, they said 5 to 10 minute ETA, and they'll call back when we can cancel.
1: Copy, myself and 135 first. Doubled up and en route.

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2: I'm right here. I'm going here on the little hill. Hollister 3-2, we're going to be in like the community garden area.

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Last of Porter, Paul Ocean, Robert, Tom, Edward, Robert, first of Rochelle, Robert, Adams, Sam, Henry, Edward, Lincoln, 6-3, 1982, 82.

0: Officer Dulin, any returns on Party Gomez?
1: Still working on it.
0: All right, copy. He has a middle of Thomas.

0: Franklin Hall, Sir Richards.
1: Do what?
0: I've returned for all three subjects. Last of Gomez is code 4 valid. The number comes back to Las Ponce, code 4 decode pending automated app, internet protective order with Maribel Trujillo and Pablo Garcia. And then Las of Porter is code 4 expired.
1: You and I copy.
0: 237.
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0: 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He's a male subject wearing a white shirt, white shorts, carrying a small bag, has a bicycle. 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
0: 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They're still en route, but request to meet by the camp store. And if you see a black Chevy Traverse near the camp store, that's also the ARP.
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1: 33.
0: Heard only in the area of Rancho San Justo Middle School, coming from the baseball fields or close to the Walgreens.

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There was a couple of males in the truck in the Ulta parking lot. 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

0: Foster 131, one around by name of Doobie.
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0: Double last of Enriquez Mata, Edward Nora Robert Ida Queen Union Edward Zebra, Mary Adam Tom Adam, first of Vicente, date of birth 313.

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1: Copy.

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1: Go ahead.
0: Also, Castro, code 4 is suspended, revoked. Service. Deal surrendered by subject.
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0: With the last of Avar Leo, first of Patricia, DOP of 829-1963, code 4 and a match.

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0: call, Sir Richards.
1: Sir, what?
0: First of Edward Turner. Please code that code force has been revoked. Post office return unclaimed.
1: Sir, what is that copy?

0: Mr. Richards?
1: 01.
0: First of Edward Turner. He's coming back, code force has been revoked. Post office return unclaimed.
1: 01, I copy.

0: Edward's going to be transferred to his office. So, medical needs.
1: Hold 48.

0: 3, Holster 3-2 for cover. Responding along with fire and MR for an overdose on Caputo Court.
1: 3-3.
0: 3-2. Along with AMR, 1051 Caputo Court, 1051 Caputo Court, Crescent Memorial Drive. For a possible overdose, we're still getting further.
1: 3-3, copy. Miroc code from San Benito on Thursday.
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0: 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Responding code.

0: 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This will be apartment number 4.
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0: 8212 Hollister, we're trying to get you a medic from Santa Clara, waiting for a call back. This is going to be at 1051 Caputo Court, unit number 4.
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0: The PD is on scene. 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And Medic 52 is en route from Gilroy.
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0: 333. New runway, my name is Yuki. Last of Fuller, Frank Union, Lincoln Lincoln, Edward Roberts. 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Step 4, cautious breathing. RP's advised that he was hard a couple times before our arrival.
1: Can I have phonetics for the first name?
0: Adam, Ida, David, Edward North.

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0: 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Hit and run, Buena Vista and Baroli. 32. Initially not injured crash, so a hit and run, Buena Vista Road, Morrell Lane, Buena Vista and Morrell. We're going through translation, vehicle hit the RP from behind, negative injuries. I'm trying to get further.
1: 13 is stopping.

Patriot Holotour for your detail. Suspect vehicle is a pickup, possibly damaged to the front. No further description of suspect vehicles. RP's in a red Honda Odyssey. And suspect vehicle watching towards west side. RP advised it turned around, but unknown DOT from there. 3-2.

0: Officer 31, confirm there's no license plate for the suspect vehicle.
1: No plate for the suspect vehicle.
0: I copy. I'll be coming up on 4th and West Side. What's the description?
1: If he didn't have a lot of description, it's described as a pickup, possibly front end damage.
0: I copy.

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0: Additionally, cancel battalion.

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0: 37's at scene. 2 to 3 vehicles involved with one with major damage, one with moderate damage. We'll be getting out, checking on injuries. 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
1: 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Assuming that's IC.

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0: 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I'll report to Bossy Park to assist with LZ.
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3: 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Fallon and I believe that you just let us know when fire gets there.
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4: Corrections off the IC. Corrections from S, IC motor.
5: We do have one person in the roadway. We're out checking on injuries. Continue the balance.
4: Ambulance was medic 26 from King City.
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0: Copy. I'm good for you.

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Monterey Battalion 22 is in service, assuming coverage of battalions 1 and 2 on Eastern 2 this morning.

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1: Anthony.
0: ID 0782, and I'll be at Spring Grove Squares at Charles. Good morning.

Officer to all units, be on the area of McCullamy Street and Monterey Street. Transfer from CHP for a vehicle driving reckless into San Humboldt Vista. The subject made a legal turn on 156, RP had to honk at him and swerve to avoid a TC. The subject then started yelling at the RP, flipping her off, honking. No weapons seen. Responsible vehicle is a white Chevy van with a California plate 07020Victor 2. It comes back code 4, current registered to Cabernet Street in Hollister. This driver is described as a WMA 40 to 50, gray or blonde hair, wearing a dark colored shirt. Nothing further, negative contact requested. Ready to clear out 749.

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0: Last of phonetically, Adam, Victor, Ida, Tom, Ida, Adam. First of phonetically, Mary, Edward, Lincoln, Ida, Sam, Sam, Adam. DOB 10-22-1985-85 on a X-ray.
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0: Melissa, consent code 4 with the valid deal.
1: I copy. Code 4 on the site.

Tower, intervention 28, new incident East 2. At the scene of a non-injury vehicle accident, southbound Highway 1, north of Life Fighter, I'll be switching to fire pump.

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1: Fire, start.
0: Two vehicles involved, negative injury at the time, fluid down, minor damage to one gray SUV, will need CHP for traffic control,

0: All right, 4649, you come through.
1: 4649.
0: Yeah, I've seen the Jack incident. Are we confirming that we're using TAC-4 for tactical?

0: 13 Homestead.
1: 13.
0: Are you still in the crash incident?
1: No. He's with me. Sorry.
0: No, thank you. Sending you along with 12 to a transfer detail airline highway.
1: Copy.
0: It's going to be again for a trespass detail 1740 Airline Highway 1740 Airline. 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The transient subject that's at their back door blocking access. He has multiple belongings. Looks like it's the same subject as yesterday as well. He's described as a WMA or an HMA mid 40s. If he wants them removed.
1: What do you got?
0: Break 12,
1: hold 3,
0: copy.
1: 12, copy.

0: Operations on Tone 1, State of the Unit, Tuesday, August 11, 2026. Duty Chief Coverage, Chief 4602. Battalion Coverage, Battalion 22 with 1 and 2. Battalion 4612 with 3 and 4. Battalion 4619 with 5, 6, and 7. 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Weather hazards, there's a coastal flood advisory. No watches, no warnings. 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
0: 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Weather hazards, there's a coastal flood advisory. Staffing pattern, DU 4931 in effect. 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
2: Alright, copy.

States West, Peg Olney. Weather hazard, just a coastal flood advisory. No watches, no warning. Seven Center, BU 4931 in sight. 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Air resource on base, air attack 460, 670.

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0: 51 Halstrand, 1-2, responding for a refusal to leave at the shelter.
1: 1-1.
2: 1-2.
0: It's going to be at the homeless warming shelter at 1161 San Felipe Road. It's across the Park Center Drive and Community Parkway. In the back of the female dorms, there's an X-ray, possibly 11-5 or HPD. She's refusing to leave. It's a Robertson Junicia, 24 years old. She's wearing a red sweater, history of mental health issues, no weapons.
1: 1-1, I copy. All right,
0: copy. 1-2, I'll show you clear for now.
2: I copy.
0: 2-2. Back.
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0: 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Charles was code 4, been revoked.
1: Copy. 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

0: 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There's a stop sign down on Sally Street. It's going to be the North Sally Street stop sign.
1: Copy, and what's the closest car?
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0: 13713, I don't have Prospect and Hillcrest working in my CAD. 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
0: I copy you, California 6 Henry, Tom X-ray 674 is good for. It has an expired reg 608 of 26 on the 09 Volkswagen out of Hollister, Marianne Osborne.
1: Copy. Sounds like B Hookers and Industrial.
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0: Officer 1344, can I get the Yellowtail 1 by the L? David
1: 7776378. And I'm sorry, confirm DL status or wants a deal?
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0: It's going to be on an obstructed plate on a white GMC SUV.
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0: 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Good for expired 616 of 26 on a 01 GMC to an Aurora Cordova of Hollister.
1: Copy. And can I get DO wants for patient on 1 by deal number?
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0: Ma'am 2, Hollister Inquiry.
1: Good.
0: Am I clear to log off, Sam 5?
1: Ava. Hollister
0: 1-1. 1-1.
1: I got the X-ray to come out of the building finally. She's talking to MCRP still.
0: Okay, copy.

0: 11 Hollister.
1: 11.
0: You can disregard that vandalism on the Hillcrest. Edward 1's going to handle.
1: I appreciate it, thank you. And I'm still code 4 here.

Foster to all units. Endangered missing advisory EMA activation created by CHP on behalf of San Diego Police Department. Ethan Frost was last seen on August 4th of 2026 at approximately 2000 hours in San Diego County. Frost is a 22-year-old white male born with brown eyes, brown hair, standing at approximately 6 feet 1 inches tall, weighing approximately 180 pounds. Frost is believed to be wearing a brown hoodie, black shorts, black beanie, and brown shoes. Frost is believed to be driving a silver 2012 Honda Civic with the California license plate 6 yellow David David 530. That was 6YDD 530. If located, contact the San Diego Police Department. Nothing further, we're here at 937.

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0: Copies. One, two, copy.

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1: 1-1.
0: Are you able to get an ETA for the AMR that MCRC requested?

0: 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Negative contact, break 1-1, Hollister.
1: Go ahead.
0: Just turned onto Buena Vista from 156.
1: Copy.
0: 156.

0: Maybe go ahead.
1: Sam 3, 123, and 720 are on scene. We're clearing the building. No 900.
0: Sam 3 and 123 are on scene. What was the other unit and that you're clearing the building?
1: 724, and we're clearing the building. Negative 900.

0: 1-1, Hollister.
1: Good.
0: Getting a match out of Alabama or California.
1: All right, copy. Thank you.
0: 11.

0: 13 Hollister 12 to cover trespass detail at the old Kmart off Tres Pinos.
1: 13.
0: 12. For a trespass detail, 491 Tres Pinos Road, 491 Tres Pinos, Casa Lat and Rancho. They're going to be closer to the Taco Bell area. It's three vehicles that are hanging in the parking lot, possibly been camping. All gray and black four-door sedans. Negative other descriptions or plates given, possibly occupied. RP advised they saw one male there earlier and possibly an x-ray. Just requesting they be moved along. Nothing further.
1: 13 copy. Those are a lot of businesses there. I'll go ahead and just give him that line. He didn't clear
0: 12. Break 12, I'll show you clear.
1: 12 copy.
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0: Copy. 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

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Child detail. The RP's en route to the doctor's already negative medical.

0: 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Medical name.
1: Also 123.
0: 123.
1: Myself, Sam 3 and 722 are going to be clear to this. You need to log us off. Good night.
0: Good night.

0: 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And I don't need returns over the air.
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0: 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For the memorial detail, I'm going to be at the RP's address. It'll be 691 Toledo Drive.
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237 Medical, Eden Valley Care Center, 612 Main Street, Unit 215 8 Alpha, across Virginia Street, respond on eastbound 1122.

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0: RPS, Felicia Nunez didn't give much info advising they want to press on subjects they have on camera. It's at Lapida, Tosilla Business.
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0: 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I'll send you that follow-up.
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0: We're putting a loiter detail at apostrophes. Will you be able to break some?
1: Yeah, I'll be down here shortly.
0: Copy.
2: Holster 11, is that loiter detail? There's something specific?
0: Subject, possibly 11-5 near the soda machine. They're requesting him to be moved along as well.
2: Alright, copy. You can attach me. I'll be in route. And I'll advise.
0: I want to copy.

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0: 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It's a 03 Toyota. There is a rep on file, also dated 2024. The RO is a Mario Gonzalez on Nora Drive.
1: My copy. Thank you.

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0: I'll let you return you good for a bridge. Go ahead. It's Henry 906, John 1.
1: Henry 906, John 1, code 4, current on a 21 Toyota out of Watsonville, Antonio Godinez.
0: I copy, thank you.
1: 753.

0: Ulster 11. Do you want someone? I mean, 1-1 by name and DOB.
1: Mayan 1, go ahead.
0: The was last of Quintana, first of Leonard, 925 of 64, verbal.
1: Go ahead with phonetics on the last name.
0: Queen, Union, Ida, Nora, Tom, Adam, Nora, Adam.

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0: Lake Hollister, in other words, 280 Clifford Ridge. Go ahead. 8 Boy Henry Tom 371 on a Honda Civic.
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0: Boy Henry Tom 371.

0: That's good for expired 10-18 of 25 on an 09 Honda. There is a report file pending, MasterCard to Alejandro Lozano out of Hollister.
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0: Break 1-2, Hollister 76.
2: Shelter for 1-2.
0: 1-2. Copy. When you're clear, we are pending at 415. It's going to be on 7th Street for a subject yelling and cursing at the RP.

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0: 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It's across the Santa Ana Valley, space number 27. Everything's an ex partner. Hasn't been taking the kids to school to hide any bruises or injuries. Requesting contact afterwards.
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0: 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UTL, any restraining orders?
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1: Put on.
2: Alster 124. X-ray was code 4, children are code 4. Clear, SAM 2, I'm going to clear with notes.

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0: 13 Hoster.

Monterey, right. Engine 3552, tone 4. Yes, sir, we're back available, and can you show us in the area?

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0: One moment, go ahead.
1: 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First name will be Edward Union George, Edward Nora, Edward, 12-1 of 56.
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0: 12 Hall, turn 11, responding for a refusal to leave on College Street.
1: 12.
0: It's in Sacred Heart Church, 680 College Street, cross of 7th Street in Brown Valley. Requesting law enforcement for a subject refusing to leave. She's cursing, demanding water. No weapons, possibly HPD 11-5, described as the HFA 40, 5'6", medium build, wearing a multicolored shirt and blue jeans.
1: 1-2, copy.

0: Officer 1-2, just confirm RP-1's contact.
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No, some sort of vehicle. She's now on foot onto 6th Street heading eastbound.

0: 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I'm going to start with a landline to the RP.
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2: 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I'm going to keep circulating.

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Yeah, 925 Dallas Street on follow-up.

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I said any closed it, but can you reopen the target detail and show me on scene?

0: 2015 days of passengers in Jackson, but it will be available for 28 tomorrow from Jackson. So, I just choose.
1: 69, I'm seeing 46.

Rescue 61, Engine 17, Battalion 9206, Medic 82, MVA eastbound 156 at Monterey Street. Eastbound 156 in Monterey, you'll be responding with CHP. Utilize TAC 1 at 1454.

0: 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CHP en route, multiple calls, two vehicles, report of one injured. Radio clear at 1456.
1: Policer 9206 copies update.
0: 1456 break. Medic 82, confirm response.
2: 56 eastbound, cross of Monterey Street, respond on East Monterey 1456.

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1: 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Established 156 IC. 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
2: 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You're on scene. Two vehicles semi blocking the roadway with their hazards on. Checking for injuries. 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

0: 13 Hollis Train 11, responding to a juvenile control issue, Beverly Drive.
1: 13. 11.
0: It's going to be near Frank Memorial Park at 1100 Beverly Drive, cross of Spruce Drive and Gardner Street. There's juveniles with alcohol, with bikes, no weapons, but they're throwing bottles into the street and going into the street. Looks like they're both wearing white shirts. One has a red bike, and there's two on a gray bike. They're still at the park at the playground.
1: 13.

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2: 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Are you able to assist?

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0: 401 Cobalt Drive, cross of Garnet Way in Tapas Court. 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

0: 13 Ultra units responding. This is third-hand information to the RP. RP's not on scene. Looks like it's going to be at X-ray at the brother's house.
1: Copy.

0: one, two, Hall Shrine. 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
0: 220 Carnival Drive, cross up Buena Vista and Central Avenue. RP sister screaming and running around the house. No weapons, it's a Reta Perez Chica.
1: 1-2, copy.
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0: One 3811 Hollister for the Cobalt Drive. Male is a Maurice Roney and the X-ray is a Jasmine Chillin. We're trying to get further. Our RPs are saying that they're on the phone.
1: 1-3, copy. We're coming up on scene.

0: 12 and King 8 Hollister for Carnival Drive. For the RP, usually she calms down when PD's on scene. Hasn't been working on her meds the last 4 days.
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0: Matt Henry, TomTom 202, code 4, expired 802.26 on the 23 Toyota to Acelia Rojas at that address.
1: Copy. We're out with the X-ray parents. We're not really sure if there's another male here yet.

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1: 11, I copy. Your plate is code 4, current on a 2014 Toyota. Also to Celia Rojas at that address.
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2: 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It's still en route.

calls from. What we're calling for? 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And verbal.

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It's a great Audi.

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0: 6 seconds. Do we have an ETA for some CRT?
2: Negative, they advised they were going to call back with an ETA.
0: Copy.

0: 1211. Go ahead. So, Merman, you guys don't need another unit over there?
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124 Holstrom, Sam 2 to cover 4415 Santana Ranch. It's going to be at Santana Ranch Community Park along the fence line by the baseball field, 1390 Santana Ranch Drive. Across the sunny slope in Pine Rock for a male yelling at himself in the park. Multiple kids around, described as a male, 40 to 50, 6 foot medium build, wearing a bare chested, correction, no shirt, black shorts, negative weapons, and possibly HVD, is walking back and forth.

0: AM 2 Hall, sir. Just to confirm, you copied a pending suspicious detail for an open door on San Juan Road, and the subject standing at the sheriff's office to turn in a firearm.
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Barangay 28, Barangay 25, and then 46-51. Vehicle accident, 3 seconds. Ocean Avenue across Manhattan Road. Looks like it's a gray BMW. Spot on west, Monterey 1546.

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0: Well, you're clear. We still have the subject at headquarters wanting to turn in a firearm.
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0: I just finished handling that San Juan Road detail if you want to move on to the other one.
1: Copy, I just called him. He's going to head home, but I can have him head back to the office.